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1: 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Hey, what's something that happened today that really made you smile? 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Aren't those the best friendships? It's Jamie McDonald.

0: Life 100.7. That was Brandon Lake with That's Who I Praise. I'm Ben, and over halfway there towards the goal of Open Door Mission's 3,500 boxes of cereal for Cereal Drive 2026. 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

0: Hey guys, it's Tarian. I am so excited for y'all to hear my new single, Testimony. This song means so much because I believe it is the story of every believer. We have all experienced the same miracle, and I think that miracle is our souls being redeemed from death to life, where we are left with no choice but to look in the mirror and proclaim to the world that I am a living, breathing testimony, all because of what the Lord has done. Can't wait for you guys to hear it and sing it over your lives.
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Coming up Tuesday is the next stop on the Life 100.7 summer tour. 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

0: Life 100.7. That was Matthew West with Unashamed. I'm Ben, and with camping season being here, I have a hot take for you. Hot dogs over the fire taste better than on the grill. There, I said it. I don't know if it's the smoke that gives it that much more flavor or that you have more control when you have it on the fire, but somehow there is just a difference. And, you know, maybe the real answer is there are a lot of fond memories of camping with friends or family you might associate with hot dogs over the fire. That's definitely the case for me. And, you know, good friends make everything taste better.
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Me personally, I think I am looking forward to being outside, but also inside and playing board games with friends. It's Pat Barrett.

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0: Life 100.7. That was Torin Wells with Breathe On It. I'm Ben, and it is midsummer. Your kids have done all the normal play routine stuff, and they are still running around with so much energy. How on earth do you burn some of it off? Well, I have an idea for you, and I'm being completely serious about it. You have them run a 5K. Yeah, my sister actually brought her kids to a fun run 5K last weekend. They're pretty young, and I am ashamed to say they got a better time than I did. And when it was over, they still went to play on the playground. They did go to bed on time, though, so I think it worked, even temporarily.
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0: slowing down can be a process, right? But it's so worth it. Hey, I'm Jeremy Tracy. I find in my own life, being intentional to slow down with God helps bring peace back into my life. That's why I want to invite you to hang out with me this Sunday morning for a time to slow down and connect with God.
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0: 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That was Steph Schleter with Counting My Blessings. I'm Ben, and only 3 summer tour locations remain. You're invited to each and every one of them. But if you want to stop by this next Tuesday, it's going to be just outside of Cup and Cone over in Bennington from 3 to 5:30 p.m. You can hang out with Jeremy from Sunday mornings and Michelle from weekends as you grab some summer swag, some stickers. 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But if you want to hang out again, it's this Tuesday, just outside Cup and Cone in Bennington, lifeomaha.com.
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1: 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Hey, I'm Ben. The weekend is here. If you're looking to get some good rest in during it, in my experience, the best way to do that is just to check in with God. Let's go with him.

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0: Life 100.7. Hey, I'm Ben, and that was Ann Wilson with God's Story. And it has been so exciting getting to see all of the cereal come in for Cereal Drive 2026. If you have had the chance to come in and drop off your own cereal boxes, you have seen just the impact that it, you know, has created. The amount of boxes that are in the studio right now, there's some covering the wall, some covering up some offices. Lindsay from That Morning Life is having trouble getting into her office because of it. It's kind of funny, but that just shows the impact of, you know, what you are doing to help feed families right here in Omaha struggling with food insecurity. 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

0: Live 100.7. That was Micah Tyler with God Did It. I'm Ben, and I want to share with you some encouragement before I head out this evening. And it has to deal with a devotional that I've been going through recently over the names of God. You know, the names that God is called in the Bible, things like shepherd or healer. But something that I want to share with you that I've kind of noticed is that a lot of the names that God is called have to deal with him being a protector. You know, and not that you and I aren't going to go through hard things in life. You and I definitely are. But, you know, it's just pretty amazing that you and I can go to him when we're in those moments to, you know, ask for his protection. And of course, bad things are still probably going to happen, but, you know, he's going to protect you and I from the things that, you know, maybe you and I can't handle on our own. I want to leave you tonight with a bit of encouragement from Proverbs 18:10 that says, "The name of the Lord is a fortified tower. The righteous run to it and are safe." See you next time.
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0: Slowing down can be a process, right? But it's so worth it. Hey, I'm Jeremy Tracy. I find in my own life, being intentional to slow down with God helps bring peace back into my life. That's why I want to invite you to hang out with me this Sunday morning for a time to slow down and connect with God.
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2: Scarcity can reveal whether we see people as neighbors or opportunities. Hi, I'm Rob West with another Faith and Finance Minute. Proverbs 11:26 says, "The people curse him who holds back grain, but a blessing is on the head of him who sells it." In ancient times, grain meant survival. 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It saw a failure of love and justice. 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Faithful stewardship does not squeeze people in their need. 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

0: All throughout Scripture, we see the breath of God representing the Spirit of God. We see it in Genesis when God breathes into Adam. We see it in the New Testament when Jesus breathes on the disciples. This is symbolizing the Holy Spirit empowerment of God in our lives. And this song is a prayer that God's Spirit would breathe on everything that we do, on our businesses, on our dreams, on our families, on our brokenness, and so that we can experience the life-changing power of His presence.
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0: 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But it's so worth it. Hey, I'm Jeremy Tracy. I find in my own life, being intentional to slow down with God helps bring peace back into my life. That's why I want to invite you to hang out with me this Sunday morning for a time to slow down and connect with God.
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3: Are you in a tough spot and need a miracle in your life? 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And when things look the worst for you, remember that He is always at His best. 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There's nothing too difficult for Him. So let me encourage you to pray big and believe Him for big things. He is not the God of barely enough. He is the God of more than enough. Now that's real hope.
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2: 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Or even worse, reverse the decision. Either one of those just undercuts the other person's authority. So instead, have a parent meeting behind closed doors and listen. Find out why they did what they did. And then, if necessary, share your thoughts about what might happen next time. Hey, parenting is a live and learn experience.

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0: Slowing down can be a process, right? But it's so worth it. Hey, I'm Jeremy Tracy. I find in my own life, being intentional to slow down with God helps bring peace back into my life. That's why I want to invite you to hang out with me this Sunday morning for a time to slow down and connect with God.
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0: how it feels. Hey guys, it's Tarian. I am so excited for y'all to hear my new single, Testimony. This song means so much because I believe it is the story of every believer. We have all experienced the same miracle, and I think that miracle is our souls being redeemed from death to life, where we are left with no choice but to look in the mirror and proclaim to the world that I am a living, breathing testimony, all because of what the Lord has done. Can't wait for you guys to hear it and sing it over your lives.
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2: Scarcity can reveal whether we see people as neighbors or opportunities. Hi, I'm Rob West with another Faith and Finance Minute. Proverbs 11:26 says, "The people curse him who holds back grain, but a blessing is on the head of him who sells it." In ancient times, grain meant survival. So when someone stored it during a shortage, waiting for prices to rise while others went hungry, Scripture saw something other than smart business. It saw a failure of love and justice. 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

0: came from the realization, I think, that when someone says, how are you? 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
0: For me personally, when I wrote this, I was not fine. A lot of things were going down. I'd lost a couple people that were super close to me, and it was the middle of a tour, so I was physically exhausted, and I didn't want to keep feeling like that without being honest with the people around me. And so the chorus is a super vulnerable, but could you lift me up, right? To ask the people around you for that kind of help. I hope it does for the listener what it did for me, because that's why we did it.
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0: 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I'm Erica on Life 100.7. And our next summer tour stop is in Bennington on July 21st. We'll be outside the Cup and Cone from 3 to 5:30. 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

0: slowing down can be a process, right? But it's so worth it. Hey, I'm Jeremy Tracy. I find in my own life, being intentional to slow down with God helps bring peace back into my life. That's why I want to invite you to hang out with me this Sunday morning for a time to slow down and connect with God.
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0: I wrote this song during a time when I felt completely lost. This is Zach Williams, and this is the story behind my new song, Wait For Me. I've been walking through life trying to figure out everything on my own, carrying things I should have laid down years ago. And the more I tried, the harder the road got. One day I finally looked up and prayed, God, I need some direction. And what struck me was realizing he had never left. He was just there patiently waiting for me to turn around. Every detour, every stumble, every mile, every time I walked in the wrong direction, he kept guiding me back. The song is a reminder that even when we take the long way home, God still waits for us.
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That was Matthew West with Don't Stop Praying on Life 100.7. Hey, I'm Erica. And you know, I am missing last Saturday. And it's not because anything exciting happened. It's because nothing happened. I didn't have anywhere to be. I didn't have anybody that needed something from me. I just grabbed my Bible, sat outside on my deck, and the sun was warm on my face. It was just so peaceful. It just, time stopped. And I just think we need more mornings like that.

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0: 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I'm Erica on Life 100.7. You know, if your alarm is on your phone too, you know how easy it is to like hit the snooze button or turn it off. And then before you even realize it, you're scrolling on social media. That is exactly what I'm trying to get away from. I even bought an old school alarm clock because I thought it would fix it, but the alarm clock didn't work very well. So I need to find a new one. And I ended up, you know, going right back on my phone. But lately, God has really been reminding me that before I open any social media, I really need to open my Bible. And every time I do that, my morning's so much better.
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1: It's been a long year. 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

0: That was Colton Dixon with The Love I Have for You on Life 100.7. Hey, I'm Erica, and I got a little weepy just a minute ago. I was thinking about Saturday mornings when I used to make my kids French toast, and now they're all grown. Back then, it just felt like another Saturday. Maybe you've got little ones asking for pancakes this morning, or maybe your kids just aren't so little anymore, and you're wondering how they grew up so fast. I don't know. It's just funny how you don't realize you're making a memory while you're living it.
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0: Maybe it was a busy week for you, or maybe you just got a chance to enjoy it and relax. 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Hey, I'm Nick, and that was not the week for me. It wasn't like it was bad, though. You know when you're busy, but you're getting stuff done, and you don't feel rushed or stressed about it? You're just like, okay, let's get this taken care of. That's how I kind of was. Got some closet doors repaired, hauled some stuff to the dump. Even at one point this week, why does frustrating stuff happen to us like this? I went to get a t-shirt out of my dresser in preparation for the next day. So it was right before bed. The drawer was stuck. So I had to rip the front of the door off, figure out why it was sticking, repair why it was sticking, then repair the drawer as well. And I still wasn't stressed through it. I was like, okay, we're getting this done. We're all set. Could use more weeks where I get stuff done and it's not stressful.
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0: Slowing down can be a process, right? But it's so worth it. Hey, I'm Jeremy Tracy. I find in my own life, being intentional to slow down with God helps bring peace back into my life. That's why I want to invite you to hang out with me this Sunday morning for a time to slow down and connect with God.
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0: fit in. 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Hey, it's Nick. And it's a habit I struggle with, maybe you do as well, reading your Bible more regularly. Now, I'm part of a men's Bible study, and that's been a really big help on reading the Bible more regularly, being engaged with it. But maybe you're wondering, why should I even engage with the Bible? Like, I'm doing fine. I'm going to church. Other people are doing it. Well, one good reason somebody pointed out to me is that it just helps us grow, right? Like, if I want to get healthier, I don't let somebody else do all the work for me. I've got to get healthier myself. I've got to do that stuff. Man, reading the Bible is the same way. And when I read that, it was a big challenge for me and something I said, yeah, okay, I'm going to start doing that. I'm going to start doing what I need to grow closer to God myself, not just trusting others to do it for me.
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The next summer tour stop is coming up this Tuesday. Jeremy and Michelle are going to be outside the Cup and Cone in Bennington. 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

0: 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Hey, I'm Nick, and the cereal drive is going strong. We've been collecting cereal to bless families in need through the Open Door Mission. You know, during the summer, when kids are out of school, many don't get the same meals that they would if they were in school for like the meal programs and things like that. So a cereal drive is a way to guarantee breakfast for kids who are in those situations. And our goal is to hit 3,500 boxes of cereal to stock the shelves of Open Door Mission. And we're close. We're over 2,300 boxes of cereal right now. So about 1,200 left to go. You can order those at lifeomaha.com. 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What does that much cereal look like? And add your own to the pile.
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Hey, how's it going? I'm Nick. This is What a Beautiful Name, good song on this Saturday by Hillsong Worship.

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0: There are still summer tour stops that you can come by and say hi. Life 100 Fluid 7. How you doing? I'm Nick. And Jeremy from Sunday Mornings and Michelle from Weekends are going to be outside the Cup and Cone in Bennington this Tuesday from 3 p.m. to 5:30 p.m. Stop on by, say hi. They're going to have some stickers, some swag, a chance for you to win tickets to see Josiah Queen and Ben Fuller at the Iowa State Fair. 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
1: For as long as I can remember, I've struggled to fully understand the depths of God's grace and the reality that it truly is a free gift. Hey, this is Matthew West, and this is the story behind my song, Good. I get it all twisted, and I think if I do enough good stuff, then maybe, just maybe, I'll be good enough for grace. But this is what Paul said in Romans 11, verse 6. And since it is through God's kindness, then it is not by their good works, for in that case, God's grace would not be what it really is, free and undeserved. So I hope that when you listen to this song, you remember you're not loved because you're worthy. You're loved because He's good.
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0: maybe you're at a place where it's hard to believe you're not alone in the crazy stuff you're going through. Life 100.7. Hey, I'm Nick. And I've been in that spot, right? Stuff goes on. People may not understand what's happening. It just seems wild. And you hurt. And it feels like nobody else knows. And somebody pointed out to me, that's a reason to study the Bible, because it's not true. And the Bible is our guide to that realization. It's the guide to point how God is with us throughout all of us. It is the guide to saying, here's how we can live through that horrible stuff with God by our side. Or it's the guide to being reminded, you are a beloved of God, you are a child of God, and he's with you. And I need to remember that more. I need to do it more in my own life, but maybe this is the reminder for you. Yeah, that's a good reason to study the Bible each and every day.
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0: Slowing down can be a process, right? 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

0: It is amazing to walk in the building and see the evidence of blessing that you are creating. 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Hey, it's Nick, and I'm talking about the cereal drive. 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It's a visual of sharing God's love, of saying, yeah, we want to bless those in need right here in our community. But there's still a ways to go. We want that 3,500 and to go over as well. So would you go to lifeomaha.com? 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

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Hey, happy Saturday. I'm Michelle, getting to hang out with you. We're kicking off our time with Chris Tomlin with How Great Is Our God.

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1: You never know when God's going to shoot an arrow to your heart, like Toby Mac says. 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

Life 100.7. Our verse of the day comes from Proverbs 21, verse 31. The horse is made ready for the day of battle, but victory rests with the Lord. Up next, Ann Wilson. Are you

That was My Jesus by Ann Wilson on Life 100.7. I'm Michelle, and you know, summer is just chugging along. It is so busy, isn't it? But so fun too. I love all the community events going on, and one that I'm super excited about, of course I'm a little biased, is coming up next week. It's the third stop of the Life 100.7 summer tour. This one is going to be outside Cup and Cone in Bennington, and it's extra special and exciting because I will be there, and I'll also be hanging out with Jeremy, and there's going to be some awesome chances to win tickets. There's a raffle. There's also good swag that we're giving away, and we're just excited to hang out with everyone. And

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Hey, I'm Michelle on Life 100.7. You know, I feel like we're well past the halfway mark of summer and I'm having mixed feelings about the kids going back to school. Part of me is like ready for that. And then the other part is like, no, don't leave us, summer. Up next, Matthew West.

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You guys are amazing. 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

0: That was Wait For Me by Zach Williams on Life 100.7. I'm Michelle, and I don't know about with your family and your house, but I've realized something about summer. I always thought summer, you know, I'm like, oh, it'll slow down. The kids are out of school. How busy can it get? And boy, was I wrong. Instead, I think we're busier between camps, pool days, vacations, you know, VBS, barbecues, staying out later because it doesn't get dark until late. I mean, it's just full. We're all off our normal routines. But honestly, I think there's something kind of beautiful about that. I feel like God created seasons for a reason. You know, he's so intentional, and summer is full of energy and adventure. And then eventually fall and winter will invite us to slow down again. So I don't know, but I'm just trying to remind myself, you know, enjoy every season we're in. There's a reason behind all of it.
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Hey, I'm Michelle on Life 100.7, hanging out with you this beautiful Saturday. But you know, I know that for some of us, these are heavy times right now. Maybe we're walking through something, a diagnosis, something challenging, something on our hearts. Let this next song wash over you and remind yourself that you can just be held. Here's Casting Crowns. Hold it.

0: Slowing down can be a process, right? But it's so worth it. Hey, I'm Jeremy Tracy. I find in my own life, being intentional to slow down with God helps bring peace back into my life. That's why I want to invite you to hang out with me this Sunday morning for a time to slow down and connect with God.
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I'm Michelle. Hopefully you are squeezing every drop out of summer. It always goes by way too fast. Up next, get ready to be washed. Here's Elevation Rhythm.

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I'm Michelle. Super excited for this next stop in the Life 100.7 summer tour. Awesome chance to win some goodies and grab some new swag. And I will be there outside Cup and Cone in Bennington. You can find all the details at lifeomaha.com.

0: That was Fix My Eyes by For King and Country on Life 100.7. I'm Michelle, and that song is always a good reminder for me. You know, it makes me think of when I was teaching my kids to ride a bike. I would tell them, you know, fix your eyes, like look straight ahead of you, because wherever you're looking, you will go. So if you're looking at the bird or looking for a cool rock on the side of the road, guess where you're going to go. So it's a reminder for me to take my own advice. Where are my eyes? Where am I focusing? And I know I have been in this crazy busy season of my life, and maybe you can relate. We're all busy, right? And I feel like the more I take my eyes off of Jesus, the less I'm in my Bible and slowing down, the more chaotic my life feels, because it's always going to be busy. But when we fix our eyes on what matters and on Him and spend time with Him, I've noticed, at least for me, life gets a whole lot better.
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1: 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Hey, I'm Michelle, and I heard that July is National Ice Cream Month, and that is a holiday I can get behind. I hope that you take some time with your family this weekend to just enjoy the summer and family time and breathe.

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This is joy, this is peace, this is me.

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I read that God gives us his mercy when we need it the most and deserve it the least. Up next, here's Matthew West with Good.

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You know, this hot, sticky weather is the kind of weather that you just don't even bother doing your hair in. But you know what? That can't steal my joy. Here's Josiah Queen.

0: That was Can't Steal My Joy on Life 100.7. I'm Michelle, and you know, I'm a mom of three, and with kids home over the summer, I know how quickly they go through cereal and snacks and how quickly the pantry is empty. And you know, I think I really have taken it for granted how blessed I am to be able to go to the store and just replenish what is gone. But for some Omaha families and families in our community, you know, in Iowa and all around the heartland, keeping enough food in the pantry is a real challenge. And maybe they're struggling with food insecurity. And that's why I love this partnership with the Open Door Mission. The goal is to collect 3,500 boxes of cereal to stock their shelves to help these local families. And we are over halfway there. And that is all thanks to you. You guys have showed up. You've made it hard to walk in the studio because there are just piles and stacks piled high. And it is so beautiful to see how God is working through each and every one of you. So if you have any more to send, you feel free to drop them by. Head to lifeomaha.com for the wish list.
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0: And I'm Michelle from Weekends. 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

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That's a way to start your morning. Here's Matt Maher. Father,

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1: That was The Lord's Prayer by Matt Maher on Life 100.7. I'm Michelle, and the Life 100.7 summer tour is just rolling out and making all the stops. 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I'm going to be hanging out with Jeremy there, and we'd love to see you. 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

Life 100.7, I'm Michelle, and I don't know about you, but I'm definitely still a work in progress, and I'm so thankful that God is not finished with us yet. Here's Caleb and John.

0: That was Finished on Life 100.7. I'm Michelle, and you know, thinking about that song and the fact that God's not finished with us yet, I'm so thankful for that because I am still a work in progress. We were on a trip last month, and in the plane, I was watching a TED Talk, and I wasn't really paying attention, but then all of a sudden the question was asked. It said, what do you need to unlearn? Maybe is your worth tied to being productive or achieving or winning or getting everything right? And I couldn't stop thinking about it because you know what? That's kind of true. There's some parts of that are really true. Somewhere along the way, we started believing, you know, maybe our worth depends on all this doing. And then I started thinking, you know, God never asked us to earn his love. We don't have to. He already settled our worth at the cross. We don't have to achieve anything more to be loved more. We don't have to have it all together to belong to him.
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Hey, I'm Michelle, and I was reminded recently, thinking about prayer, that God cares about the little ordinary moments as much as he does about the big things and the hard things and just spending time with him, because that's what we need. Here's Ben Fuller. I've had

0: Slowing down can be a process, right? But it's so worth it. Hey, I'm Jeremy Tracy. I find in my own life, being intentional to slow down with God helps bring peace back into my life. That's why I want to invite you to hang out with me this Sunday morning for a time to slow down and connect with God.
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Hey, I'm Michelle. 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

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Hey, I'm Michelle. And you know, the Life 100.7 summer tour is just chugging along. The third stop is next Tuesday, July 21st from 3 to 5:30 outside Cup and Cone in Bennington. I will be there hanging out with Jeremy. We'd love to see you. Check out all the details at lifeomaha.com. There's no

0: That was one of my favorites. That was Holy Spirit by Francesca Battistelli on Life 100.7. I'm Michelle. And you know, something came up this week in my small group. I was thinking about how often sometimes we say the phrase, I'll pray for you. And we really do. We mean it. We mean, I will. But it just, our life is so busy. It's like, when will we get to it? We forget. I know I have like a memory like Dory sometimes, and I move on from one thing to another. And sometimes that prayer slips through my brain, and I'm realizing how powerful it can be to just really stop and be obedient and pause in that moment and just take a quick second. And, you know, God's not looking for the perfect words. When someone shares something heavy or asks for prayer, just stopping and saying something simple and meaningful to let them know that they're not carrying this alone, and take it to God with them together, because prayer is powerful.
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4: Are you in a tough spot and need a miracle in your life? When Jesus multiplied the 5 loaves and 2 fish, 5,000 men plus women and children ate and were satisfied, and they had 12 baskets left over. You know, that is our God. He is more than able in any and every situation. And when things look the worst for you, remember that He is always at His best. The prayer in Ephesians

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0: 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I'm Michelle, and I don't know about you, but I am so thankful that we get to breathe a sigh of relief because God doesn't ask us to be all cleaned up or to be perfect to be in His presence. He just wants us to be with Him.
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0: That was Brandon Lake with Hard Fought Hallelujah on Life 100.7. I'm Michelle, and if you're a parent or a grandparent, or you know you have kiddos around, you know how they manage to eat all day long in the summer. 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
1: You never know when God's going to shoot an arrow to your heart, like Toby Mac says. 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

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Hey, I'm Ben, and hope you've had a good one today. 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

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Hey, if you're a big fan of road trips like I am, well, the next stop on the Live 100.7 summer tour is going to be just outside Cup and Cone in Bennington from 3 to 5:30 this Tuesday. Life on

0: Life 100.7. That was Brandon Lake with Count 'Em. I'm Ben. And have you ever tried working out and the whole time you're thinking, yeah, I really wish I was done right now? Well, that was me over the weekend, last weekend at least. I was running in a race with some family and I really wanted to be done early. But there was a promise that if you finish the race, you got to have some ice cream. And I really wanted a sweet treat at that moment. So that's what I kept my mind on until the end of the race. So if you're trying to be healthier, maybe bribe yourself with a smoothie or something. It really does work.
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0: It's a bird. 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

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If you're someone who believes that ain't shouldn't be in the dictionary, I've got bad news for you. I looked it up, and apparently it was already in the dictionary all the way back in 1930.

0: 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That was It Really Is Amazing Grace by Phil Wickham. I'm Ben, and pun intended, but the cereal is really pouring in. 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
3: And I'm Michelle from Weekends. And if you haven't made it to a summer tour stop yet, Jeremy and I are going to be set up just outside Cup and Cone in Bennington this Tuesday from 3 to 5:30 p.m. And it would be awesome to see you and your family.
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1: 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You know, I really like the message of this next song because it's not, you know, oh, I just need to get stronger in order to get through this thing. It's no, it's okay to be weak because God is strong. It's Ann Wilson.

0: Slowing down can be a process, right? But it's so worth it. Hey, I'm Jeremy Tracy. I find in my own life, being intentional to slow down with God helps bring peace back into my life. That's why I want to invite you to hang out with me this Sunday morning for a time to slow down and connect with God.
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0: Life 100.7. That was Andrew Rip with Fill My Cup. I'm Ben. And did you know that there are only 3 stops left on the Life 100.7 summer tour? Yeah, that means you only have 3 more chances to get in the running to see Josiah Queen and Ben Fuller at the Iowa State Fair next month. That is only one thing that you can do at the Life 100.7 summer tour. Enter to get those tickets. But other things you can do is, you know, of course, drop off cereal for Cereal Drive 2026. 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But the next stop is going to be this Tuesday just outside Cup and Cone in Bennington from 3 to 5:30 p.m. So if you do want to come hang out, enter for those tickets. 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

0: 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That was Mercy Me with Oh Death. I'm Ben, and summer is far from over. And maybe you've got another vacation planned, or maybe you're thinking off into the future of some other vacation, and you've got a long car ride ahead of you. Well, I took a trip to visit family in Michigan last weekend, and if you didn't know, that is a long drive. But it wasn't too bad, because even if you get burnt out on music or playing car games, you can always read. Yeah, audiobooks are perfect for those long car drives. I've gone through plenty of books, going through on different car rides. My wife and I even have a series that we like to listen to as we head up to Michigan. And trust me when I say it makes such a difference when it comes to the length of your drive.
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0: Life 100.7. That was Third Day with Soul on Fire. I'm Ben, and maybe you've already heard about the Life 100.7 summer tour, but maybe, you know, you've heard about it for a while, even know some details, but don't really know what to expect if you show up. Well, don't worry, I've got you covered, because I have a list of all the things that you can expect if you show up to the next stop on the Life 100.7 summer tour. Things you can expect. This next one, at least, you can see Jeremy from Sunday Mornings. Michelle from Weekends are going to be out there. They're going to be giving away some tickets to see Josiah Queen and Ben Fuller. You can enter the running for that. 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But if you're wondering, you know, that sounds all great, but where is the next stop? It's going to be just outside Cup and Cone in Bennington this Tuesday from 3 to 5:30 p.m. But if you don't know and want to find out more, lifeomaha.com.
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0: Life 100.7. That was Elevation Worship with Alleluia. I'm Ben, and I want to leave you with some encouragement this evening before Lindsay takes over this afternoon. And that is simply that God is all powerful, and he wants you and I on his side. That is good news. I'll leave you tonight with Proverbs 21:31 that says, "The horse is made ready for the day of battle, but victory rests with the Lord." See you next time.
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